Sunday mornings were your favorite. 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You did your hair up like you were famous.

0: 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Radio
1: 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It's my mother saying, darling, please come home.

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For my drinks and tips, but most of the time I spent behind these county bars. 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

0: Good evening. This is the Intergalactic Operator. Can I help you?
1: Yes. I'm trying to reach Flight Commander P.R. Johnson on Mars Flight 247.
0: Very well. 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You're through.
1: Thank you, Operator.

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So if our time is running out, day after day, we'll make the mundane our masterpiece. Oh my, my, oh my, my love. I take one look at you, you're taking me out of the ordinary. I want you laying me down.

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2: 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Birds flying high, you know how I feel. 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It's a new dawn, it's a new day.

This has got to be the saddest day of my life. I called you here today for a bit of bad news. I won't be able to see you anymore because of my obligations and the ties that you have. We've been meeting here every day. And since this is our last day together, I want to hold you just one more time. When you turn and walk away, don't look back. 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